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I just put on my boots, ain't worried about no rain. Put it down, channel 2, front page. You was just asking for some change, now you change. 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

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I think she's a fling. I think she's a playmaker. She should be on my team. She should get her a ring. It can't be me, but she can be on the team. Diamonds that come out the water. My side, it come with a ring. The ring.